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10: The forecast on 92.1 The Axe is brought to you by Coles County Speedway, proud home of the oldest micro sprint track in the U.S. Follow Coles County Speedway on Facebook for the latest race updates and events.
11: Showers and thunderstorms are likely Saturday afternoon, with a high near 76. Rain chances continue into the night, with lows around 65. Sunday brings a 40% chance of showers, then clearing skies with a high near 77.
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0: end of that set is Linkin Park. In the beginning, we heard John Mellencamp. That's off his Scarecrow album. R.O.C.K. in the USA was a number two hit for him on the singles chart, and the album went up to number two on the Billboard album chart. That album was released in Britain on this day in 1985 on the Riva Records label. Pretty good showing for John. Lonely Old Nights on that album, Small Town, and Scarecrow.
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0: 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He had a 3-month jail sentence he was sentenced to, but they reduced it to a conditional discharge.
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3: Despite not having any wins in the 2026 NASCAR season, Christopher Bell is on a tear. Perhaps an off weekend is the exact reset he needs. We'll talk about it next.
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3: I recently had the opportunity to sit down and chat with Christopher Bell before NASCAR goes on a weekend off in the grueling 36-race-long season. Here's how Christopher Bell plans to spend his time away from racing.
5: I'm going to spend a lot of time on my boat, that's for sure. Not on the lawn, but I'm going to spend a lot of time on my boat. Out there wake foiling and wake surfing, hanging out with my buddies. That's what I'm going to be doing.
3: You get a good day in Lake Norman. At least for me, the first thing that I'm focused on is what is the playlist looking like as we're out on the water all day? Like what are a few songs that you know you're queuing up first once you guys head out onto the water?
5: Man, it depends on the mood. It depends on the mood. Sometimes, so what's been hot and heavy right now is one of my buddies, he's on a Vice Tone kick. So we've been listening to some Vice Tone. Sometimes it's just like some country, some slow country music. And then other times we get into a little bit more like Linkin Park. What's that, alternative? Little yeah. Pump or pop rocks, whatever. So, it depends on the mood.
3: My dad raised me Jimmy Buffett, Kenny Chesney. I feel like you're out on the
5: water.
3: We're
5: jamming to that. We're jamming to that. If it's a nice little slow out there just out for a cruise, we got that going.
3: As I mentioned, I was raised on Kenny Chesney and Jimmy Buffett, and that's probably a great soundtrack to have out on the water. If you liked what you heard with Christopher, head over to PRN's YouTube page to catch the full conversation. For PRN's Garage Pass, this is Andrew Kurland.
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0: Wrapping things up in that set is Lit. You also heard Huey Lewis and Paul McCartney with his band Wings. Another Beatle got his start on this day in 1957. It was at the Cavern Club in Liverpool when the Eddie Clayton Skiffle Group showed up on stage. They had a new drummer named Richard Starkey. It was his first time playing in front of an audience. Of course, he would later find global fame when he changed his name to Ringo Starr and moved in with the other three guys and formed the Beatles.
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12: Showers and thunderstorms are likely Saturday afternoon and night, with rainfall up to half an inch possible. Sunday brings a chance of showers, turning mostly sunny with a high near 77. North winds could gust to 25 miles per hour.
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0: REM's Bill Berry has his 68th birthday on this final day of July. He was born in 1958 in Duluth.
1: 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August distribution days in Shumway will be on the 4th and 11th from 4 to 6 p.m., the 12th and 19th from noon to 2, and the 29th from 8:30 to noon. Distribution day in Mason will be August 8th from 9 to noon. Free groceries, meals, clothing, haircuts, and laundry service to anyone in need. 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

0: Van Halen's version of a song that's been done hundreds, if not thousands, of times. Martha and the Vandellas had a big hit with it on this day in 64 when it reached number 2 on the Billboard singles chart. It would go on to be their biggest hit. It was also added to the National Recording Registry by the Library of Congress back in 06.
1: Hey, this is Lauren, and a little thing I love about the hash brown scramble burrito is that it's going to add the protein that you need, the eggs with those crispy nuggets. 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
12: Saturday brings a chance of showers and thunderstorms with the highest likelihood in the afternoon. The high will be near 76. Rain amounts could reach half an inch. Saturday night stays cloudy with showers likely and a low around 65. Sunday offers a 40% chance of showers, turning partly sunny with a high near 77. The low Sunday night is around 62.
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0: Clapton doing a Marley tune on the day that Jamaica issued a series of postage stamps honoring that reggae superstar, Bob Marley. That happened on this day in 1995.
1: A car show, meal, and raffle to benefit Tracy Haney will be held this Saturday at Jennings Park in Neoga. The car show runs from noon to 4. Entry fee is $10. The pulled pork dinner and raffle will follow.
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0: One of the Eagles' breakups happened on the 31st of July in the year 1980. 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
8: Showers and thunderstorms are likely Saturday, with a high near 76. Rain may total up to half an inch, overnight lows near 65. Sunday brings a chance of showers, clearing to mostly sunny with a high near 77.
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0: There's ELO's Ma Ma Bell, as we remember their cellist, Mr. Hugh McDowell, who passed away back in 2018 at the age of 65. It's his birthday today. He was born on the 31st of July, 1953.
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1: Truly unbelievable. EMF. Bob Worthington here, and the weekend is here. 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Coming up, the Doobie Brothers, Jay Giles Band, and a whole bunch more. 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
11: Showers and thunderstorms are likely Saturday afternoon and evening with rainfall totals up to half an inch. Clouds linger with a high near 76. More showers are possible Saturday night with a low around 65. Sunday brings a 40% chance of showers, turning partly sunny with a high near 77.
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0: The path may be narrow, but it is truly the one to take, the way. Fastball. Bob Worthington here. Plenty of great music to go around throughout the wee hours for you. And hey, if you're out and about driving, please, no texting and driving and no drinking and driving. 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

0: Hey, it's double this time. Before it was triple, so it's an improvement in vision already in song. Foreigner, Double Vision, Bob Worthington here. Song that really launched them into superstardom to stay for the Eagles. We'll hear it, and we'll hop on in and give you a lift in that vet.
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6: The forecast on 92.1 The Axe is brought to you by the all-new Mucky Dogs Pub in Lerna. 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
7: Saturday brings a chance of showers and thunderstorms, with the highest likelihood in the afternoon. High near 76, with rain amounts up to half an inch possible. Overnight, showers continue with a low around 65. Sunday sees a 40% chance of showers, turning partly sunny with a high near 77.
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0: 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Be careful. 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Bob Worthington here, and please be careful out there. 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

0: From Silk Degrees, former guitarist for the Steve Miller Band, Boz Scaggs, Lido Shuffle. More from where that came from. Plenty of great music to go around all weekend long.
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5: The forecast on 92.1 The Axe is brought to you by the all-new Mucky Dogs Pub in Lerna. 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
6: Showers are likely Saturday with possible thunderstorms after 1 p.m. highs near 76 with a west wind. Rain chances are 70%. Overnight showers continue with a low around 65. Sunday brings a chance of showers before 10 a.m., then clearing skies. High near 77 with a north wind. Overnight, partly cloudy, low around 62.
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0: 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Hey, hitting us up on the studio line, saying hi to Maria. Special shout out to you. 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
15: Showers are likely on Saturday, with a possible thunderstorm after 1 in the afternoon. High near 75. Rain chances are 70%. Overnight, showers continue with an 80% chance. Sunday brings a 50% chance of showers, with a high near 77. Skies clear somewhat Sunday night with a low around 63.
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0: Music from north of the border, Winnipeg, Canada way. Burton Cummings, Randy Bachman and the gang, the Guess Who, American Woman. Their biggest, baddest, and best for the Guess Who. 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

0: For a couple of trucker friends who listen to us whenever they're rigging through the area, hey, we appreciate you saying hi to Mickey, one of our faves that passes through town, loves to listen to us, appreciate you. Coming up, the class of 1986, revisited with Dire Straits, and how about the glam life, striking a pose with Sheila F. and Sheila E. That's if you're off a letter, you know what I mean.
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5: The forecast on 92.1 The Axe is brought to you by the all-new Mucky Dogs Pub in Lerna. 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
6: Saturday brings a chance of showers, with storms likely after 1 in the afternoon. High near 75, with winds from the south. Rain continues into the night, with an 80% chance of precipitation. Sunday stays cloudy, with a 50% chance of showers and a high near 77.
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0: Rockin' with Queen, Fat Bottom Girls. Bob Worthington here, Fleetwood Mac on the way. Also Journey, the group from the city by the bay, and a whole bunch more for you. 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

0: 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It sounds like a match to me. Desire from you, too. Bob Worthington here. Brand new month, August the 1st. 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Big Mountain on the way, Joan Chet and more. 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
5: The forecast on 92.1 The Axe is brought to you by the all-new Mucky Dogs Pub in Lerna. 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
6: Saturday brings a chance of showers and thunderstorms, with rain likely after 1 in the afternoon. The high will be near 75, with winds from the south turning west-southwest. Overnight, showers continue with a low around 65. Sunday remains mostly cloudy with a chance of showers, high near 77, and north winds up to 23 miles per hour.
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0: Seeger and the Silver Bullet Band, Hollywood Nights. Hey, saying hi to Rebecca, also Jillian. Welcome aboard. Appreciate you, brand new listeners. Hey, nothing like it. Rolling out the red carpet for you. And the weekend is here, and good morning.
1: 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Distribution day in Mason will be August 8th from 9 to noon. 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

0: 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No texting and driving, and no drinking and driving this weekend. Keep others safe as well. 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

0: Steve Winwood and A Higher Love. Good morning. I'm Chris Morrow. Glad you're here as we get the weekend started. Can you believe first day of August already? July whipped right by, but we still have a lot of summer left ahead and a lot of weekend ahead, too. I've got a great lineup of weekend classics for you. Nina is coming up. You'll remember it when you hear it. And Def Leppard on the way, too.
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10: Showers and thunderstorms are likely Saturday afternoon with a high near 75. Rainfall could total up to a quarter inch. More showers are possible overnight with a low around 65. Sunday brings a 50% chance of showers, a high near 77, and a partly cloudy night with a low near 63.
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0: Well, I once had a best friend and a girlfriend. Now they have each other, and here I am writing songs about it. The Cars this morning. Welcome into Saturday morning. Really one of the best times of the weekend before people are up and moving nice and early. And we've got a great weekend soundtrack for you to get Saturday started right. Tom Petty is on the way, and Alana Miles is coming up next.
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0: Yeah, the amazing Tom Petty, I Won't Back Down, before that Black Velvet, Alana Miles. And I'm Chris Morrow. Welcome into the weekend. Saturday just getting started, and we've got a whole weekend of great weekend soundtrack planned for you. In the next few minutes, Jackson Browne, Elton John, and Genesis, all coming up.
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11: The forecast on 92.1 The Axe is brought to you by the all-new Mucky Dogs Pub in Lerna. 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
12: Showers and a possible thunderstorm are expected tonight, with rain likely before dawn. Lows near 65. Sunday brings a chance of showers and mostly cloudy skies with highs near 77. Monday will be mostly sunny with highs near 80.
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0: Always crank that one up full blast. Sounds good to hear Boston's peace of mind this morning. And I'm Chris Morrow. Well, a website called BuzzFeed asked older adults what everyday things that we did from the past would probably drive people nuts today. And the list is interesting. When's the last time somebody born in the past 20 years had to do research at the library? Remember the Dewey Decimal System? We had to learn it. Finding out about snow days at school, probably right here on this radio station, but now a lot of it's online, waiting by the phone for a call, or worse yet, hunting down a payphone and hoping you had a dime or more recently a quarter in your pocket. Old school struggles that would break people today. I did them all. And you know what? I don't think I'd break. I'd like to go back to that slower pace.
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0: Long Cool Woman, Hollies, and Chris Morrow into another long hour of great weekend classics. On my playlist, I've got the B-52s coming up, the Zombies on the way, and the whole hour begins with Van Halen doing Morning Stretches with David Lee Roth next.
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0: He's going in the Rock and Roll Hall of Fame this year. Billy Idol, rocking the cradle of love. Good morning, Chris Morrow. Welcome to the weekend. Welcome to breakfast. Having breakfast this morning. Having eggs this morning. What's the healthiest way to eat those eggs? Yes, somebody did a study, and it apparently makes a difference to someone else. Maybe not to me, but it might to you. I'll share those egg-making rules coming up in just a few minutes, along with music on the way from Huey Lewis. And my favorite rock and roll storyteller, Bob Seger, is next.
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13: Showers are likely today with a possible thunderstorm after 1. High near 75 with southwest winds up to 16 miles per hour. Tonight, showers and a thunderstorm before 5, then more showers. Low around 65. Sunday brings a chance of showers and thunderstorms. High near 77.
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0: Joan Jett, love rock and roll. Good morning. Love my Saturday morning eggs, but what's the best way to cook them? 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The healthiest way is to eat poached eggs. 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Eggs fried in olive or avocado oil for 118 calories. 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

0: It's really kind of a lonely song, isn't it? Semisonic with Closing Time. Good morning, I'm Chris Morrow. We are getting ready to open up another hour of Weekend Classics as we roll through Saturday together with the Eagles in just a bit. Bruce Springsteen coming up, and I'll begin with a little Breakfast in America. Supertramp is next.
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0: It's hard to handle from the Black Crowes. Some things in this world are hard to handle, like somebody who distorts the true beauty and flavor of coffee. Now somebody has come up with a recipe for coffee slushies. I'll share it with you, but I won't share the slushy with you. Like I said, I'll share the recipe, but not the actual thing. It sounds disgusting. Stick around for a few minutes. If you're a coffee purist, you'll feel like me.
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10: Showers are likely this afternoon with a possible thunderstorm. High near 75. Tonight, showers and a thunderstorm before dawn, then more showers. Low around 65. Sunday brings a chance of showers and thunderstorms with a high near 77. Sunday night turns partly cloudy with a low near 63.
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0: It's Head Over Heels, Alanis Morissette. Well, some people are going head over heels over something called a coffee slushy. You make your coffee in the morning, stick it in the freezer in a Ziploc bag, let it freeze, and then once it's frozen, you take it out and whack it with a hammer or something so the coffee is smashed into little chunks of coffee. You put it in a glass, pour your favorite type of milk over it, and somehow it becomes some kind of a high-end coffee slushy. I don't know, the idea of beating my coffee up first thing in the morning doesn't sound like something that's much fun. I just want my coffee hot and normal and not in slushy form. I told you earlier it might be kind of a weird thing.
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0: It's a refugee, Tom Petty, The Heartbreakers. Good morning, Chris Morrow. Glad you're along as we are rolling through early Saturday morning. We've got a great soundtrack for the weekend just ahead, including Golden Earring. You'll know the song when you hear it. I've got Bon Jovi on the playlist. And coming up next, it's The Beatles.
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0: Eddie Vedder and Pearl Jam getting their first number one with Daughter. Well, hi, it's Haynes Johns. Happy weekend to you. Thank you for including us in your Saturday morning, and welcome to August. Well, looks like what's old is new again, because just like that, bam, an OG is a new social media star. Talking about Emeril Lagasse. Yeah, like from Food Network shows like Emeril Live and The Essence of Emeril. Well, it went off the air like nearly 20 years ago, but apparently internet users are becoming obsessed with him, and now he's getting a heads up that, hey, you're a star again. He's like, okay, that's cool. So it's interesting because it's been trending across social media, people reliving their favorite, often outrageous moments. And of course, he always yells bam when he hits the dishes with his flavor. And now he's a hot topic of discussion on social media. And he's reveling in the nostalgia, as are they. Of course, one of his iconic episodes was in Halloween. He cooked in full costume. Incredible crowd reactions and also a series of iconic bam-filled moments. But a mainstay of the Food Network for about a decade, pretty much carried the network, a master of Creole and Cajun cuisine, of course, and he racked up a following for his big personality and hilarious kitchen antics. But it went off the air back in 2007. But he's still been doing stuff like Emeril's Florida, Emeril Cooks, and stuff like that, with frequent appearances on competition cooking shows like Top Chef. But a lot of people chiming in saying, yes, I love Emeril. I attribute my love to cooking to watching Emeril as a kid back in the 90s. And also another one saying he inspired me to become a chef. Way to go, Emeril. We love you. Never stopped loving you. Coming up, it's a 1-2 punch of hits. The first top 5 hit for Pat Benatar, then the second top 10 hit for Bad Company.
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10: Today brings a chance of showers, with thunderstorms possible after 1. Mostly cloudy, high near 75. Tonight, showers and possibly a thunderstorm before 5 in the morning, then more showers. Low around 65. Sunday, a chance of showers with thunderstorms possible after 1. mostly cloudy, high near 77. Sunday night, partly cloudy, low around 63.
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0: Bad Company getting their second top 10 hit when it peaked at number 10. Well, hi, it's Ains Johns, coming right back with the highest chart successes for Jerry Rafferty and The Fix.
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0: A song that peaked at number 2 for Creedence, giving them their 7th top 5 hit with Looking Out My Back Door. Well, hi, it's Haynes Johns, and yes, the universe has expanded big time, and not just because of the new Spider-Man movie that opened yesterday, but we'll see vivid proof of this expansion as we welcome Ryan Gosling to the Marvel Cinematic Universe as Ghost Rider. He's not just Ken anymore from the Barbie movie. You know, he'll be playing Ghost Rider in the upcoming Ghost Rider movie that comes out next year. So he actually pitched the premise to them, and they said, hey, let's do it, and why don't you star as Ghost Rider? So he is doing that. So he got a standing ovation when he was introduced as the new Ghost Rider at the San Diego Comic Con, and just a firing time for him, using that fiery motorbike, which is what Ghost Rider does, and his ability is his penance stare, in which he locks eyes with his victims and forces them to relive the consequences of their actions in the name of justice. So he's actually teaming up with director Sean Levy, that he worked with in Deadpool and Wolverine. So now he also worked with him in the upcoming Star Wars Starfighter film. So a lot of camaraderie going on there with that. So we look forward to that, the Ghost Rider movie coming out next year. Also, David Johnson will be the new Black Panther. Director Ryan Coogler, who is coming back to do Black Panther 3, that will star David Johnson as T'Challa's son. So this will be the third movie, obviously, in the series. Of course, the really original T'Challa, played by the late Chadwick Boseman, who died of colon cancer back in 2020. So we'll look forward to all of that. And again, his new Black Panther 3 movie coming out late next year as well. So that's what's going on with that. And of course, this year, in addition to Spider-Man that opened yesterday, we have Avengers Doomsday coming up in December. Coming up, a 1-2 punch of number ones. Billy Idol with his first, after George Michael and his second. But first, concert music from the Eagles.
1: And Doug.
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12: Today brings a chance of showers, with thunderstorms possible after 1. Mostly cloudy, high near 75. Tonight, showers and possibly a thunderstorm before 5 in the morning, then more showers. Low around 65. Sunday, a chance of showers with thunderstorms possible after 1. Mostly cloudy, high near 77. Sunday night, partly cloudy, low around 63.
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0: 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We make weekends fun. Billy Idol getting his first number one with his version of the Tommy James and the Shondells hit, Mounie Mounie. Well, hi, it's Haynes Johns on your weekend. Happy Saturday morning to you. We thank you for including us. Hey, the Mattoon Summer Food Program is back for kids under the age of 18. 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

The highest chart success for Journey when Open Arms peaked at number 2. Well, hi, it's Hayes Johns, and up next, is there a trick to burning extra fat and losing more weight with our workout? Well, I'll have what the extra

0: Hit number 2 for Duran Duran when Rio peaked at number 14. Well, hi, it's Haynes Johns, and is there a trick to burning extra fat and losing more weight with our workouts? A lot of us doing our extra big workouts on the weekends. Well, what do the experts have to say and how we can stay safe as we do our workouts? One of the big things on social media, people praising fasted workouts for their alleged health benefits, such as extra fat burning and weight loss. But dietitians caution that exercising on an empty stomach can be risky, and the evidence to suggest it has many benefits is limited. We start with Joy Bauer. She's a dietitian, and she talks with Today Show, and she says, you know, when you haven't eaten, insulin levels are lower, and your body is more likely to tap into stored fat for fuel. But here's the important distinction. Burning more fat during one workout does not necessarily mean you'll lose more body fat over time. And dietitian Natalie Rizzo chimes in. She says, you know, there's little evidence that exercising on an empty stomach leads to greater weight loss than exercising after eating, as long as total calorie intake and exercise are similar. In fact, she says, eating before exercise may give you the energy to burn even more calories and build more muscle. So it's important not to try every trend you see on social media just because influencers say it works. So what do the experts say, right? There's that. So the biggest drivers for weight management are still the overall quality of our diet, how much we're eating, and most importantly, whether we exercise consistently. There's that word again. So dietitians say fasted workouts can actually be dangerous for certain people, like those with diabetes, those that are pregnant, a history of fainting or low blood sugar, and those with high caloric needs. So if you decide to try a fasted workout, please pay attention to how your body is feeling. They say feeling a little a challenge during exercise is normal, but feeling faint, disoriented, or unable to control your body is not normal. And by the way, the sweet spot for a workout is 30 to 45 minutes, 3 times per week to maintain your weight, and 4 to 5 times per week to lose weight and also tone up. But again, only a workout session only has to be 30 to 45 minutes. So hope that helps, and go get them. Coming up next, supergroups Def Leppard, Wang Chung, and Aerosmith.
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6: The forecast on 92.1 The Axe is brought to you by the all-new Mucky Dogs Pub in Lerna. 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
7: Today brings a chance of showers, with thunderstorms possible after 1. Mostly cloudy, high near 75. Tonight, showers and possibly a thunderstorm before 5 in the morning, then more showers. Low around 65. Sunday, a chance of showers with thunderstorms possible after 1. Mostly cloudy, high near 77. Sunday night, partly cloudy, low around 63.
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0: the birthday boy, Joe Elliott, and his band Def Leppard. Their signature song, Pour Some Sugar on Me, that peaked at number two, blocked at number one by Right Here Waiting, ironically, from Richard Marx. Not to worry, Def Leppard would later get their first number one with Love Bites. But happy birthday, Joe Elliott. My name is Haynes Johns, coming right back with one of the final number ones for the Beatles after Genesis and their first top 10 hit.
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0: And that's how we met Eddie Money, his first hit, when his debut single, Baby Hold On, peaked at number 11. Well, hi, it's Haynes Johns, and you know it's all fun and games until one of two wires snaps on the slingshot ride. Yikes! And what happened to the riders? It happened on the Southwest Slinger Ride at Western Playland. That's a 25-acre amusement park in Sunland Park, New Mexico, which is 260 miles due south of Albuquerque on the border with Mexico. These two teenage riders were not injured, and they were shot out in this ride. It kind of catapults guests out into the air in mere seconds, and then swings back and forth and coming to a stop. Well, this particular time, it shot out there all right, and then one of two wires abruptly snapped off of that car. Thankfully, they were firmly strapped in their seats and remained seated, and that ride eventually came to a stop. They said, yeah, we were kind of banged around a little bit, but we're fine. So they walked away, and no problem there for them, thankfully. That ride remains closed for inspection after they do a thorough review, performing that with all appropriate manufacturing partners. But wow, could have been much, much worse for that. What if they were charged extra for the extra thrill part of that thrill ride? You can check out the video when you search for Southwest Slinger. By the way, while you're searching, today is World Wide Web Day. On this date, in August of 1991, the first website introduced. Hard to believe, 35 years ago, our World Wide Web. Originally proposed back in 1989 by British computer scientist Tim Berners-Lee. And here we are 35 years later with the World Wide Web. Wow, how our world has radically changed, right? Up next, it's ZZ Top after Queen gets their first top 10 hit.
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1: Showers are likely today with thunderstorms possible this afternoon. High near 75. Tonight, showers and thunderstorms, mostly before 5 a.m. low near 65. Sunday brings a chance of showers and thunderstorms, high near 77. Skies clear Sunday night, low around 63.
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0: ZZ Top with the second in the trilogy of the Eliminator music videos. It began with Gimme All Your Lovin', Sharp Dressed Man was the second, and wrapped up with Legs, these music videos featuring the Eliminator car and models. Speaking of music videos, it was on this date in 1980 that MTV premiered. We're still around when their first video was Video Killed the Radio Star. Where is MTV? The name exists, just hardly ever any music videos. Huh. Well, it was a fun ride while it lasted. Coming up next for us, the Eagles with their fifth top 40 hit after the highest chart success for Night Ranger.
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0: 92.1 The Axe. We make weekends fun with the Eagles and their fifth top 40 hit when already gone peaked at number 32. Don't be ugly or you'll have to eat your lunch all alone, like they sang in that song. That's great life advice for my mom. Don't be ugly, right? Well, hi, it's Haynes Johns. Glad to be part of your weekend. Happy Saturday to you. And remember, our local sports season are getting cranked up soon, and coverage includes high school football, volleyball, soccer, basketball, baseball, and softball right here with 92.1 The Axe. And if you're interested in sponsoring the game broadcast, please call our station, because it's a great way to get your business on the air and support local teams at the same time. Coming up next for us, the first number ones for Huey Lewis and the News and David Bowie. And all the way next hour, a scary day for an NFL coach. Yikes. I'll have who, how, and where coming up. 92.1 The Axe.
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0: The first hit for Lifehouse, and it went all the way to number one with Hanging by a Moment. Well, hi, it's Haynes Johns with a scary day for an NFL coach. It would be Kyle Shanahan of the 49ers, involved in a two-vehicle crash. It happened in mid-July, but we're just now finding out about it. I'm not sure why. Where are the beat reporters for the San Francisco 49ers and the San Francisco area? Anyway, the crash happened in Palo Alto, and it happened as he was reaching for his cell phone. And he says, he admitted, "I took my eyes off the roadway for a moment," which is why he blew through that stop sign and T-boned a car, a 21-year-old driver in there. She's fine, thankfully. But yeah, he is not fine at all. He suffered a severe concussion, three broken ribs, and a broken nose and broken hand in that crash. Taken to a local hospital following that collision, and he has since been released. But there was no citation for his driving, but he has taken full responsibility for it. He says, "Completely my fault." So drugs and alcohol were not involved. They have confirmed that. So because of his concussion, there's no protocol for staff members, so they're using the players' protocol for concussions, according to 49ers general manager John Lynch. He says that's been very helpful, so he's going to be slowly returning. In the meantime, assistant head coach Chris Forster, along with team coordinators, handling the head coach responsibilities while Shanahan recovers. But he will be getting phased back in. What's keeping him away is not his injuries, it's strictly that concussion. We'll continue to evaluate him and phase him back in, dictated by the doctors and nothing else, according to general manager John Lynch of the San Francisco 49ers. But wow, could have been much, much worse. And thankfully, like I said, that other driver is fine. Up next for us, a 1-2 punch of hits. The first hit for Quarter Flash after Elton and his second number one.
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9: Showers are likely today with thunderstorms possible this afternoon. High near 75. Tonight, showers and thunderstorms, mostly before 5 a.m. low near 65. Sunday brings a chance of showers and thunderstorms, high near 77. Skies clear Sunday night, low around 63.
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0: Billy Idol, title track to his most successful album, Rebel Yell, that would give him 5 total hits. Well, hi, it's Haynes Johns. Happy Saturday to you. Welcome to August, this first day of the month, and happy birthday today to Joel Elliott, lead singer of Def Leppard, turning 67. John Carroll Lynch, oh my gosh, what an amazing actor. He played the husband of the police chief in the movie Fargo, plus he was the cross-dressing brother of Drew Carey in The Drew Carey Show, and he played Twisty the Clown in American Horror Story. How's that for a resume? Anyway, he turns 63. Tippis Bledsoe, she was Vanessa Huxtable in The Cosby Show. She turns 53. Jason Momoa, he is Aquaman. He turns 47. Max Carver, Aiden from the Teen Wolf series, turning 38. And today happens to be National Girlfriend Day, so celebrate with your BFF. And today would have been Jerry Garcia's 84th birthday. But wow, thankfully, his music lives on with the Grateful Dead. If it's your birthday or anniversary, we wish you the best. Up next is a 1-2 punch of number ones. Nickelback with their first after Hall & Oates and their second.
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1: Rocking Out the Clash on a Saturday afternoon here, the first day of August, 2026. I'm Ray Michaels. Welcome to the show. It's good to have you tuned in today. It's Adam Duritz's birthday. He's the lead singer of Counting Crows. He turned 62 today. Also want to say happy birthday to Chuck D of Public Enemy. He turned 66. And Joe Elliott, Def Leppard singer, is 67 today on the first day of the brand new month of August. And let's not forget Robert Cray, the blues man great. He's 73 today. Got more of those hits you love coming up in just a minute. The classic hits roll on for the weekend next.
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9: Showers are likely today with thunderstorms possible this afternoon. High near 75. Tonight, showers and thunderstorms, mostly before 5 a.m. low near 65. Sunday brings a chance of showers and thunderstorms, high near 77. Skies clear Sunday night, low around 63.
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0: Playing classic hits back-to-back on a Saturday afternoon with Aerosmith and Ray Michaels. Hey, it's good to have you here. I'm working on another set of favorites coming up. We'll do a George Harrison song for you and a tune from an album that was, well, on everyone's record shelf back in the 1970s. Big-time seller for Peter Frampton. I'm going to relive it with you coming up next right here.
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10: The forecast on 92.1 The Axe is brought to you by the all-new Mucky Dogs Pub in Lerna. 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
11: Showers and thunderstorms are expected before 1 in the morning with a low near 65. Northwest wind turns north at 6 to 11 miles per hour, gusting to 17. Rainfall could reach half an inch. Sunday brings a 40% chance of storms late afternoon, high near 78. Monday turns mostly sunny with a high near 80.
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0: Tom Petty and the Heartbreakers and an American Girl here on a Saturday afternoon. American ranches are becoming very, very valuable. They say the price of ranches in America has increased 112% over the last 10 years. An economist for Realtor.com thinks it's because of Taylor Sheridan's shows like Yellowstone. He says it introduced ranch culture to a much broader audience, drawing in viewers who fell for the sweeping landscapes and the rugged lifestyle long before they ever considered owning a piece of it themselves. For comparison, the median price of traditional homes only increased by 66% in the last 10 years.
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0: Classic rock and roll from Kansas here on the station full of classic hits. On your weekend, I'm Ray Michaels. Good to have you tuned in today. We're going to carry on with more favorite songs coming up, starting with a classic from John Oates and Daryl Hall. Yeah, I know. I transposed those two there for a change. Maneaters on the way next.
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5: The forecast on 92.1 The Axe is brought to you by the all-new Mucky Dogs Pub in Lerna. 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
8: Showers and thunderstorms are expected before 1 in the morning. Then a chance of showers. Rainfall up to 1/2 inch is possible. Sunday brings a chance of afternoon storms with a high near 78. Skies clear Sunday night, and Monday is mostly sunny with a high near 80.
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0: Playing Lou Gramm and Foreigner on a Saturday afternoon feels like the first time here on your classic hit station. You know, Oscar Mayer is celebrating the 90th anniversary of the Wienermobile this weekend. Yeah, it's Wienermobile's been around for 90 years? Well, they're celebrating with something called Wiener Cakes. They're like milk bar cakes with hot dogs around the sides. And they're available at a few places this weekend. Just to celebrate the good old Wienermobile and those delicious American hot dogs.
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0: Steve Miller Band working magic here on a Saturday afternoon. Watch me pull a rabbit out of my hat. I'm Ray. Good to have you along on the weekend. More classic hits coming up. Got great songs from Survivor and Billy Joel and Beck coming up in minutes.
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3: The forecast on 92.1 The Axe is brought to you by the all-new Mucky Dogs Pub in Lerna. 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
4: Showers and thunderstorms are expected before 1 in the morning. Then a chance of showers. Rainfall up to half an inch is possible. Sunday brings a chance of afternoon storms with a high near 78. Skies clear Sunday night, and Monday is mostly sunny with a high near 80.
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0: Playing your classic hits favorites all weekend long with the Piano Man, Billy Joel, and Ray Michaels. You heard about the $2 billion lottery jackpot that was won a while back. Powerball winner. His name was Edwin Castro, and they say that he's putting part of his $2 billion jackpot back into his hometown of Altadena in California. He has spent about $10 million so far buying 15 lots that were damaged by the Eaton fire, and he says he plans to build single-family homes for people who want to live in them rather than turn them into rentals. So far, two homes are already constructed as of May, and he's going to donate three properties for a housing foundation for more. I like that. Share that newfound wealth there, my friend, helping out his hometown community. Gonna help you out with more classic hits on the weekend. I got another set for us coming up in just a minute.
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0: Playing Tears for Fears and Shout, back-to-back hits on the weekend here at the Classic Hit Station. I'm Ray Michaels. Hey, we're not done yet. We're going to rock and roll all night. Let me get ready with another hour of favorites, and I'll kick it off with Kiss next.
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0: 92.1 The Axe and Three Doors Down on a Saturday afternoon. It's Ray on your radio playing all the classic hits favorites. Got more coming up here in a minute, including Bob Seger and his Silver Bullet Band. Don't forget, Charleston Discount Grocery is hosting their Back to School Bash on Wednesday from 5 to 8. Several local organizers will be there. Lots of people, in fact. Hope of East Central Illinois, Food for Kids, Our House Base Program, Prevail Illinois, The Haven, Birth to Five Illinois, and IRBA. Also, the Coles County Council on Aging's Grandparents Raising Children and Grandchildren and Relatives Raising Relative Program. That's a lot of people involved there. 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
11: Showers and thunderstorms are expected before 1 in the morning, then a chance of showers. Rainfall up to half an inch is possible. Sunday brings a chance of afternoon storms with a high near 78. Skies clear Sunday night, and Monday is mostly sunny with a high near 80.
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0: Former lead singer for Genesis, Peter Gabriel, with Sledgehammer. Man, that was a weird video back in the MTV days, wasn't it? I'm Ray Michaels. There's a new study out this week. It says that John or Johnny is the most common male name used in song titles. What do you think of that? They said examples are like Johnny B. Goode in The Ballad of John and Yoko and Taylor Swift's Dear John. Runners-up include David, James, and Peter, like Peter Gabriel, but he's the artist, not the song title. For women, it was Mary. The most popular song with Mary in the title is, surprisingly, Mary on a Cross by Ghost, because it went viral on TikTok. There's also, of course, Proud Mary, first one I think of. The Wind Cries Mary by Jimi Hendrix and Mary Jane's Last Dance by Tom Petty. Other popular women's names in songs are Maria, Juliet, and Bella. Oh, and let's not forget Linda.
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5: So where's the next big show? 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Find out where your favorite stars are playing next at MyRadioLink.com.
6: The Rock of Charleston, 92.1 The Axe.